0: verdadero grande aquí en Los Languis.
1: Yes, you do. 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

0: 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Generación 21.
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1: 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I wish a bitch would spin, I'm like, please show up. When it come to Queen C's, all the fees go up.
2: Excelentes sonidos por acá, escuchando la canción que le pertenece a Nicki Minaj junto a Vivio Foreign con We Go Up.

0: what I try to hide. I was always on the run.
1: Romantic Classics, la compañía perfecta en tu radio.